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0: 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Spelled backwards,
1: Ul-ul.
0: Ah, in the distance we hear Spike Jones and his wacky Wackakeans.
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0: Roze muziek. We gaan eruit nu voor Isley Brothers. I'm gonna knock on your door.
1: Elaine, this is Rudolph out here. If you don't come out tonight, I'm gonna knock.

0: bell to Port of Harlem. Well, well, well, I'm riding,
1: riding on L&N.
0: Ain't jiving,
1: riding on L&N.

The continent of Atlantis was an island which lay before the Great Flood in the area we now call the Atlantic Ocean. So great an area of land that from her western shores those beautiful sailors journeyed to the south and the North Americas with ease in their ships with painted sails. To the east, Africa was her neighbor, across a short strait of sea miles. The great Egyptian age is but a remnant of the Atlantean culture. The antediluvian kings colonized the world. All the gods who play in the mythological dramas, in all legends from all lands, were from fair Atlantis. Knowing her fate, Atlantis sent out ships to all corners of the earth. On board were the 12. The poet, the physician, the farmer, the scientist, the magician, and the other so-called gods of our legends, though gods they were. And as the elders of our time choose to remain blind, let us rejoice and let us sing and dance and ring in the new. Hail Atlantis!